when we were younger. 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Nothing could satisfy the darkness in his hunger, yo. Cause first you feel the lightning go, but then you hear the thunder. It was louder than you ever could imagine. Couldn't fathom the pain till the day you see it happen. Yo, I was sitting in a shitty pub in Clapham, trying to find a way to take.

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You don't play with music. 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
1: But I look good.
2: You
1: I smell good.
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